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the rose. 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I seen the darker days despite the views before. 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I'm no god, I'm just confessing. Need my things.

0: It's an energy field created by all living things. 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It binds the galaxy together.
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0: 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Also das könnte ich mir am ehesten so als Live-Version von East Sister vorstellen.
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2: Not the vocals, I think.
1: No, the vocals are overdubbed. But, I mean, scratch vocals were actually recorded actually with a mic. But not amplified. Wir waren alle in einem Raum und haben zu fünft. 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Und das, ja, ist ein Take. Ja. 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Und ich glaube, das war so die Grundidee des Albums eigentlich. Dieser Sound und auch die Musiker, die wir gefragt haben für das Album, die darauf spielen sollten oder spielen. 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Das war eigentlich der Grundgedanke. Ja. Alle zu überraschen.
2: Yeah, but I mean, it was a bit like, we were very unlucky. We didn't have a lot of time, and we had a musician. Jerry was supposed to play with us, and he hurt his hand right before the session. So we could play a few things, and then we invited another musician to join, and we weren't able to like play all the takes that we'd have liked to, because this new person Nicolas had to learn all the songs, and it was, yeah. We couldn't postpone or take more time. So the start, it was like, yeah.
1: But then it was kind of funny, because on this song, Sherry is playing the bass and Nicola was also there. And it was an evening night session. And I think Nicola played a lot of like tape delay stuff. And it was cool. It was like new textures added live to the sound, that maybe we would have added stuff like this in post. It was cool. And also amps in the room, and really lively. Yeah.

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Let's show them what the southern bitch is all about. 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

0: I know everything about you. 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But I gotta live with you. My chances. 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
1: I'm the whole state is parasitic.

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Have to say, any play to get rich never felt like a risk to me. With medals, how they settled it in my settlement. 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You help the devil before you peddle his revel, it ain't relevant. 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Quiet bank, a higher rank, but wanted privacy. Took patient breaths facing death, you ain't as live as me. 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Bought a snub young, kill a loved one, believing no apology. 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Set her free. Got brothers, it's not blood. 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

0: 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Got to keep on pushing my mug, cause you know they're running
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